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1: I'm Scott Shannon, all pumped up and ready to take a cruise in the True Oldies Time Machine. We're flashing back to this day, June the 10th, 1965. These were the five biggest hits in America. The Four Tops were sitting at number 5 on their way to the top with I Can't Help Myself.

0: fourth most popular hit on this day back in 65 was by the Beach Boys. From their album Summer Days and Summer Nights, it's Help Me Rhonda. Three on the list, Elvis's biggest hit since You're the Devil in Disguise. 2 years earlier, it's his version of Crying in the Chapel.
1: You

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On June 10th, 1965, the Supremes with their fifth number one hit in a row. What a year from Motown. It's Back in My Arms again on the True Oldies Channel.

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2: Here's your updated WMEX forecast. Chance of thunderstorms with fog in spots tonight. Otherwise, cloudy skies expected. Lows dip down to about 66. Winds out of the southwest, 8 to 15 miles per hour. Sunshine mixed with clouds with fog at times early tomorrow. Slight chance of thunderstorms. Daytime highs approaching 90. Slight chance of thunderstorms tomorrow night. Lows around 70. Partly cloudy skies. I'm Staff Meteorologist Paul Trombley. Right now, 75.
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4: Trade the cold, snowy winter in the Northeast for sunshine and rock and roll in the Caribbean. 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
1: Celebrating America's 250th birthday. It's the great American pastime, and there's nothing more exciting in baseball than a home run. But home runs were not a big deal until 1927, when New York Yankee Babe Ruth set the all-time record for the most home runs in a single season with 60.
2: When you get a fastball and you hit it squarely, it'll go much further than a slow ball. 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
1: All records are meant to be broken, and the most home runs during an MLB season now stands at 73.
4: Second baseman moves 20 feet into right field.
5: Barnes hits one. Deep to right field. Look at him, a coming call. Barnes has number 73.
1: Thanks to Barry Bonds' superhuman batting for the San Francisco Giants in 2001.
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2: Here's your updated WMEX forecast. Chance of thunderstorms with fog and spots tonight. Otherwise, cloudy skies expected. Lows dip down to about 66. Winds out of the southwest, 8 to 15 miles per hour. Sunshine mixed with clouds with fog at times early tomorrow. Slight chance of thunderstorms. Daytime highs approaching 90. Slight chance of thunderstorms tomorrow night. Lows around 70. Partly cloudy skies. I'm Staff Meteorologist Paul Trombley. Right now, it's 71 degrees.
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1: 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We specialize in the greatest hits of the 60s and 70s. You're going to hear great songs from the Beatles, the Stones, the Four Seasons, all kinds of Motown stuff like Stevie Wonder, the Temps, the Four Tops, Martha and the Vandellas, plus the Supremes. Plus, you're going to hear some of those stars from the early days of rock and roll talking about Elvis, Buddy Holly, Chuck Berry, Little Richard. We've got one-hit wonders, forgotten 45s. You'll hear plenty of songs that'll make you go, oh, wow.
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1: Celebrating America's 250th birthday. In 1962, President John F. Kennedy said these inspiring words.
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1: June 10th.
0: Here's what went down on this day in music history. Paul McCartney and Wings set a new record for an indoor concert when 67,100 people gathered for their show in Seattle, Washington on this day in 1976.
2: Maybe I'm amazed at the way you love me all the time.
0: The late Andy Gibb opened up in the Pirates of Penzance on stage in Los Angeles on this day in 1981. And June the 10th is an up-and-down landmark day in the history of one of the great girl groups of all time. Talking about the Shirelles, today's the birthday of their lead singer, Shirley Austin, and it's the anniversary of the death of one of the original members, Mickey Harris, who passed at the age of 42 on June 10th, 1982. And it was June 10th, 1972, when Elvis played Madison Square Garden for the first time in his career. He did three nights in New York to sell out crowds and rave reviews. And you know we're ready to go with Elvis right now on the TOC.

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2: Here's your updated WMEX forecast. Lows dip down to about 66, with fog in spots tonight under overcast skies. Winds out of the southwest, 8 to 15 miles per hour. Sunshine, mixed with clouds, with fog at times early tomorrow. Slight chance of thunderstorms, daytime highs approaching 90. Partly cloudy tomorrow night, slight chance of thunderstorms, lows dip down to about 70. I'm staff meteorologist Paul Trombley. Currently, it's 70 degrees.
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1: 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But then pioneers like Al Jarvis developed personalities. 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
3: Here's your updated WMEX forecast. Cloudy with fog overnight with lows around 66. Southwest winds 5 to 10 miles per hour. Sunshine mixed with clouds with fog at times early Thursday. Slight chance of thunderstorms. Daytime highs approaching 90. Partly cloudy skies Thursday night. Slight chance of thunderstorms. Lows level off around 70. I'm staff meteorologist Paul Trombley. Currently, it's 68 degrees.
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1: Celebrating America's 250th birthday. It's the great American pastime, and there's nothing more exciting in baseball than a home run. But home runs were not a big deal until 1927, when New York Yankee Babe Ruth set the all-time record for the most home runs in a single season with 60.
2: When you get a fastball and you hit it squarely, it'll go much further than a slow ball. 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
1: That record stood for 34 years, until Roger Maris hit 61 home runs in one single season.
3: Fastball hit deep to right, it's going to be it! Way back there! Holy cow, it's 61 home runs, and they're still fighting for that ball out there.
1: All records are meant to be broken, and the most home runs during an MLB season now stands at 73.
4: Second baseman moves 20 feet into right field.
5: Barnes hits one. Deep to right field. Look at him, a coming throw. Barnes has number 73.
1: Thanks to Barry Bonds' superhuman batting for the San Francisco Giants in 2001.
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2: Here's your updated WMEX forecast. Cloudy with fog overnight with lows around 66. Southwest winds 5 to 10 miles per hour. Sunshine mixed with clouds with fog at times early Thursday. Slight chance of thunderstorms. Daytime highs approaching 90. Partly cloudy skies Thursday night. Slight chance of thunderstorms. Lows level off around 70. I'm staff meteorologist Paul Trombley. Right now, it's 67 degrees.
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1: Here's your updated WMEX forecast. Cloudy with fog overnight with lows around 66. Southwest winds 5 to 10 miles per hour. Sunshine mixed with clouds with fog at times early Thursday. Slight chance of thunderstorms. Daytime highs approaching 90. Partly cloudy skies Thursday night. Slight chance of thunderstorms. Lows level off around 70. I'm staff meteorologist Paul Trombley. Right now, it's 67 degrees.
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2: Here's your updated WMEX forecast. Cloudy with fog overnight with lows around 66. Southwest winds 5 to 10 miles per hour. Sunshine mixed with clouds with fog at times early Thursday. Slight chance of thunderstorms. Daytime highs approaching 90. Partly cloudy skies Thursday night. Slight chance of thunderstorms. Lows level off around 70. I'm staff meteorologist Paul Trombley. Right now, it's 67 degrees.
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0: 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Hey, it's Scott Shannon, the brand new DJ here on WMEX, the True Oldies channel. We specialize in the greatest hits of the 60s and 70s. You're going to hear great songs from the Beatles, the Stones, the Four Seasons, all kinds of Motown stuff like Stevie Wonder, the Temps, the Four Tops, Martha and the Vandellas, plus the Supremes. Plus, you're going to hear some of those stars from the early days of rock and roll talking about Elvis, Buddy Holly, Chuck Berry, Little Richard. We've got one-hit wonders, forgotten 45s. You'll hear plenty of songs that'll make you go, oh, wow.
1: Now, I do want to ask you for a favor. If you could tell anybody you know that likes this music that we're on the air now.
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1: Here's your updated WMEX forecast. Cloudy with fog overnight with lows around 66. Southwest winds 5 to 10 miles per hour. Sunshine mixed with clouds with fog at times early Thursday. Slight chance of thunderstorms. Daytime highs approaching 90. Partly cloudy skies Thursday night. Slight chance of thunderstorms. Lows level off around 70. I'm staff meteorologist Paul Trombley. Right now, it's 67 degrees.
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2: Here's your updated WMEX forecast. Cloudy with fog overnight with lows around 66. Southwest winds 5 to 10 miles per hour. Sunshine mixed with clouds with fog at times early Thursday. Slight chance of thunderstorms. Daytime highs approaching 90. Partly cloudy skies Thursday night. Slight chance of thunderstorms. Lows level off around 70. I'm staff meteorologist Paul Trombley. Right now, it's 67 degrees.
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1: Here's your updated WMEX forecast. Cloudy with fog overnight with lows around 66. Southwest winds 5 to 10 miles per hour. Sunshine mixed with clouds with fog at times early Thursday. Slight chance of thunderstorms. Daytime highs approaching 90. Partly cloudy skies Thursday night. Slight chance of thunderstorms. Lows level off around 70. I'm staff meteorologist Paul Trombley. Right now, it's 67 degrees.
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2: Here's your updated WMEX forecast. Cloudy skies and foggy overnight with a slight chance of thunderstorms. Lows dip down to about 66. Winds out of the southwest, 5 to 10 miles per hour. Sunshine mixed with clouds with fog at times early Thursday. Slight chance of rain showers. Daytime highs approaching 90. Slight chance for storms. Thursday night, lows dip down to about 70. Partly cloudy skies. I'm staff meteorologist Paul Trombley. Currently 67.
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1: Here's your updated WMEX forecast. Cloudy skies and foggy overnight with a slight chance of thunderstorms. Lows dip down to about 66. Winds out of the southwest, 5 to

0: 10 miles per hour. Sunshine, mixed with clouds, with fog at times early. Thursday, slight chance of rain showers. Daytime highs approaching 90. Slight chance for storms. Thursday night, lows dip down to about 70. Partly cloudy skies. I'm staff meteorologist Paul Trombley. Currently 67.
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2: Here's your updated WMEX forecast. Cloudy skies and foggy overnight with a slight chance of thunderstorms. Lows dip down to about 66. Winds out of the southwest, 5 to 10 miles per hour. Sunshine mixed with clouds with fog at times early Thursday. Slight chance of rain showers. Daytime highs approaching 90. Slight chance for storms. Thursday night, lows dip down to about 70. Partly cloudy skies. I'm staff meteorologist Paul Trombley. Currently 67.
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1: Here's your updated WMEX forecast. Cloudy skies and foggy overnight with a slight chance of thunderstorms. Lows dip down to about 66. Winds out of the southwest, 5 to 10 miles per hour. Sunshine mixed with clouds with fog at times early Thursday. Slight chance of rain showers. Daytime highs approaching 90. Slight chance for storms Thursday night. Lows dip down to about 70. Partly cloudy skies. I'm staff meteorologist Paul Trombley. Currently 67.
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1: I'm Scott Shannon, hanging out with the trusty, dusty True Oldies Time Machine. We're all set to flash back to June the 11th, 1966. Wait till you hear this top five list. Checking in at number five, Percy Sledge sliding down from number one with his biggest hit, When a Man Loves a Woman.

The number four single on this day back in 66, the third huge hit in a row for Simon and Garfunkel after Sounds of Silence and Homeward Bound, came I Am a Rock.

It was almost 10 years since Frank Sinatra was in the top five, and now he was back with a song called Strangers in the Night, sitting at number three.

0: across America back in 66, The Lovin' Spoonful, and a cut from their album, Do You Believe in Magic? It's called Did You Ever Have to Make Up Your Mind?
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0: And the number one song in all of America on June 11th, 1966. The Rolling Stones and their third trip to the top of the charts, Paint It Black, is on the True Oldies channel.

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3: Here's your updated WMEX forecast. Sunshine, mixed with clouds, with fog at times early today, with a slight chance of rain showers. Daytime highs approaching 90. Winds out of the west, 5 to 10 miles per hour. Partly cloudy skies again tonight. Slight chance of thunderstorms. Lows level off around 70. Slight chance of rain showers tomorrow. 85, mainly clear skies. I'm staff meteorologist Paul Trombley. Currently 67.
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1: 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We specialize in the greatest hits of the 60s and 70s. You're going to hear great songs from the Beatles, the Stones, the Four Seasons, all kinds of Motown stuff like Stevie Wonder, the Temps, the Four Tops, Martha and the Vandellas, plus the Supremes. Plus, you're going to hear some of those stars from the early days of rock and roll, talking about Elvis, Buddy Holly, Chuck Berry, Little Richard. We've got one-hit wonders, forgotten 45s. You'll hear plenty of songs that'll make you go, oh, wow.
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1: Here's your updated WMEX forecast. Sunshine mixed with clouds at times, with fog in spots early today, with daytime highs approaching 89. Winds out of the west, 5 to 10 miles per hour. Partly cloudy skies again tonight. Slight chance of thunderstorms. Lows dip down to about 71. Slight chance for showers tomorrow. High temperatures reach up to 86. Mainly sunny. I'm staff meteorologist Paul Trombley. Currently 67.
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everybody, and thank you for joining me here on the True Oldies Channel at Shannon in the Morning, along with my friend Todd Chambliss. He is our producer, and it's time for the early morning sing-along song. Join in if you wish.

0: Proudly serving the True Oldies Nation. This is your True Oldies Channel. I'm Scott, checking out the rock and roll calendar for today's date, June 11th. Here's what went down on this day in music history. Ah, I feel good. Back in 1962, the electrifying James Brown made his second appearance on American Bandstand. The Stones released their first live recordings on a five-song album on this day in 1965. It was called Got Live If You Want It. Elvis Costello, Sting, Peter Gabriel, and other stars got together at Wembley Stadium in London in 1988 to celebrate the 70th birthday of Nelson Mandela. In the True Oldies birthday book, Frank Beard, the drummer from ZZ Top, was born. So was Joey D from the Starlighters. And on June 11, 1993, a new movie hit the theaters telling the story of one of the great husband and wife teams in R&B history. The movie was called What's Love Got to Do With It? And it was all about Ike and Tina Turner, playing now on the TOC.
1: You know, every now and then, I think you might like to hear something from us. Nice and easy. But there's just one thing, you see, we never ever do nothing nice and easy. We always do it nice and rough. But we're gonna take the beginning of this song and do it easy. But then we're gonna do the finish rough. It's the way we do Proud Mary.
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0: Paul McCartney's favorite song that the Beatles did not write and record. That's the Beach Boys, of course. Brian Wilson, the genius in that group. God only knows the name of the song. Right before that, we had Ike and Tina Turner rolling through here doing Proud Mary. You got Scott on the radio, and if you got a request this morning, it's a good time to get it through. Traffic is light right now. 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
2: There are some problems in place already in Braintree. On northbound Route 3, there's a collision at the interchange with 93 that's causing delays out of Weymouth for a few miles from Main Street trying to get around it. Now, from that point, 93 going north, there's a brief merging delay for traffic that's on from Route 3. After that, there's jammed up traffic after Furnace Brook Parkway that takes you in toward Boston, around toward Southampton Street. There is a collision causing some issues on the eastbound side of 90. It's near Huntington Avenue. So far, it's only causing a very minor delay getting around it. Once you get past it, you run much better toward the Ted Williams Tunnel, but there's some building volume through the tunnel in both directions. That's your traffic. I'm Rick Dixon from the True Oldies WMEX Traffic Center.
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3: Here's your updated WMEX forecast. Sunshine mixed with clouds at times, with fog in spots early today, with daytime highs approaching 89. Winds out of the west, 5 to 10 miles per hour. Partly cloudy skies again tonight. Slight chance of thunderstorms. Lows dip down to about 71. Slight chance for showers tomorrow. High temperatures reach up to 86. Mainly sunny. I'm Staff Meteorologist Paul Trombley. Currently 67.
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Hey, hello, good morning. Thank you for listening to the True Oldies channel. We play the greatest hits of the 60s and 70s. Sometimes we flash back a little bit into the late 50s, and every so often we'll toss in one from the 80s that sounds like it came out of the 70s or the 60s. And you're liable to hear an old wow song here and there, like this one from the King of the Twist, Chubby Checker. I don't know why he did a song, but he did do a song.

0: Oh, yeah. Chubby Checker did more than just a twist. He did Let's Twist Again, like we did last summer. He did the Limbo Rock, and of course, his tribute to Popeye. It's Popeye the Hitchhiker, in case you're wondering. He had some other big hits, too. What was that? Good, Good Lovin'? I like that one, but it wasn't much of a big hit. Coming up, more of the greatest hits of rock and roll, pop and soul. It's the Thursday, Almost Friday Big Show.
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0: Boy, I'm a little shaky today watching that basketball game last night. The New York Knicks came back from 29 points down to beat the Spurs 107-106. Knicks are now 3-1. This was an incredible game. First, the Spurs dumped in 14 three-pointers in the first half, and then they were up by 29 points. Knicks pulled off the biggest comeback in NBA Finals history. It was truly amazing. Game 5, Saturday night in San Antonio, and the Knicks can win it all for the first time since 73. Now, if you're a hockey fan watching the Stanley Cup Finals, you got Game 5 coming up tonight. Series is tied at 2 games apiece. It's the Carolina Hurricanes up against the Vegas Golden Knights, and this is the TOC.
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2: Be prepared for some heavy delays if you need to use 90 westbound through the Ted Williams Tunnel. That delay begins right at Logan Airport. That does open up quickly after the tunnel, and you have to speed toward 93. Heading from Weymouth, Route 3 northbound is quite very heavy as you pass by Main Street, heading toward Braintree, around toward the interchange with 93. There was some accident could have broken at that point, but it's reportedly been cleared out of the roadway. There's a delay forming on northbound 93 at the point where traffic gets on from Route 3, just a brief merging delay. Then you're crawling up to that from Furnace Brook Parkway and toward Boston and towards Southampton Street. That's your traffic. I'm Rick Dixon from the True Oldies WMEX Traffic Center.
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0: Here on the True Oldies Channel, a radio station with our own personal engineer. He is with us this morning. His name is Todd Shambliss. How long have you been in the radio business, Todd?
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0: What are you talking about? You were good before me. We just have a few more listeners now than you did before. I guess that's what it is. Coming up, we got some more greatest hits, and let's not forget our sing-along song of the day.
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1: I'm Scott Shannon, hanging out with the trusty, dusty True Oldies Time Machine. We're all set to flash back to June the 11th, 1966. Wait till you hear this top five list. Checking in at number five, Percy Sledge sliding down from number one with his biggest hit, When a Man Loves a Woman.

The number four single on this day back in 66, the third huge hit in a row for Simon and Garfunkel after Sounds of Silence and Homeward Bound, came I Am a Rock. Easy.

was almost 10 years since Frank Sinatra was in the top five, and now he was back with a song called Strangers in the Night, sitting at number three.

0: Across America back in 66, The Lovin' Spoonful, and a cut from their album, Do You Believe in Magic? It's called Did You Ever Have to Make Up Your Mind?
1: Did you ever have to make up your mind? Pick up one and leave the other behind.
0: And the number one song in all of America on June 11th, 1966. The Rolling Stones and their third trip to the top of the charts. Paint It Black is on the True Oldies Channel.

0: Look out, it's a Fleetwood Mac attack on the true oldie Shettle. Shannon, the DJ here in the Mothership Studios. By the way, big shout out to our P1 listeners in Tuscaloosa, Roll Tide Country. But more important than that, they got a big show coming up with like the number one Fleetwood Mac tribute band in the country. It's a group called Sweet Fleet. You get it? Sweet Fleetwood Mac. They're going to be at the Bama Theater in Tuscaloosa on July the 11th. We're sponsoring that big show there. I can't make it, but if you're in the area, you might look into it. Coming up on the big show Thursday morning, The Doors and Hello, I Love You.
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2: Make sure to give yourself plenty of time if you need to use Route 3 out of Weymouth. That's crawling very heavy from after Derby Street. That's a very long delay through Braintree and in toward 93. And there are delays on 93 from that point that are pretty heavy as well. That's crawling in toward an accident after Morrissey Boulevard. A little sluggish beyond that as well in toward Southampton Street. Otherwise, you do run better in toward downtown. There is an accident on Route 1 going south in toward downtown. It's just before 93. It's adding to the very heavy delays along that stretch. And 90 is crawling going westbound from Route 1A through the Ted Williams Tunnel. And after the tunnel, that's up to speed toward 93. That's your traffic. I'm Rick Dixon from the True Oldies WMEX Traffic Center.
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3: Here's your updated WMEX forecast. Sunshine mixed with clouds at times, with fog in spots early today, with daytime highs approaching 89. Winds out of the west, 5 to 10 miles per hour. Partly cloudy skies again tonight. Slight chance of thunderstorms. Lows dip down to about 71. Slight chance for showers tomorrow. High temperatures reach up to 86. Mainly sunny. I'm staff meteorologist Paul Trombley. Currently 68.
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You're on the Thursday True Oldies Channel, big time super fine radio show underway. Now, we play classic hits and blasts from the past. So I got a request from a lady named Patricia. She says, don't call me Patty, call me Patricia. She wants to hear this one by the Capris. Maybe you remember, there's a moon out tonight. Yeah.

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0: There you go with a little Elton John music on the True Oldies channel. That is Tiny Dancer with Scott on the radio. Now we got the Beatles coming up, birthday, and I'd like to play that for Joe Montana. Today's his birthday. He's turning 70, and I bet he could go take a couple snaps in the huddle right today, 70 years old. And in other big news for the 11th day of June, on this day back in 2002, Paul McCartney, a man who hasn't made too many mistakes in his life, made one. He married Heather Mills in Ireland. Yep. Tell you what, I don't know how much it was, but boy, it cost him a fortune to get out of that marriage. Oh, my God. She took him for a ride. Now, his first wife was wonderful, great person, and the wife he's got right now is also wonderful. As a matter of fact, she's extra wonderful because she brings her own money. She doesn't need his money. Her family, based in Long Island, New York, they have a trucking company. So she doesn't need his money. She just likes him and probably loves him. Anyway, Beatles are coming up a birthday next.
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2: 90 going westbound. Watch out for the heavy delays to begin near Route 1A. That takes you through the Ted Williams Tunnel, but it does run better toward 93. The delays are pretty heavy on the southbound side of Route 1 as you're headed toward 93. Adding to that, there's an accident just before the on-ramp. 93 going north is very slow in toward Braintree from Route 28. That takes you in toward the point where traffic gets off from northbound Route 3. Further along, there's a collision near the exit for Granite Street. And delays open up gradually toward Boston as you head in towards Southampton Street. That's your traffic. I'm Rick Dixon from the True Oldies WMEX Traffic Center.
3: 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In 1962, President John F. Kennedy said these inspiring words.
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playing the songs you forgot you love. It is the True Oldies Channel, Shannon in the morning. Heard the Bee Gees in there, Nights on Broadway. And we got a request for this one this morning already. Hello to Michael. He listens to us in St. Louis, Missouri. He loves Dusty Springfield songs. He wants to hear, I Only Want to Be With You.

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0: Here's what went down on this day in music history.
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0: Back in 1962, the electrifying James Brown made his second appearance on American Bandstand. The Stones released their first live recordings on a five-song album on this day in 1965. It was called Got Live If You Want It. Elvis Costello, Sting, Peter Gabriel, and other stars got together at Wembley Stadium in London in 1988 to celebrate the 70th birthday of Nelson Mandela. In the True Oldies birthday book, Frank Beard, the drummer from ZZ Top, was born. So was Joey D from the Starlighters. And on June 11, 1993, a new movie hit the theaters telling the story of one of the great husband and wife teams in R&B history. The movie was called What's Love Got to Do With It? And it was all about Ike and Tina Turner, playing now on the TOC.

0: Roy Orbison on the True Oldies Channel. Great song, too, called Only the Lonely. Right before that, in our rock and roll calendar, it was Ike and Tina Turner doing that Sly and the Family Stone tune, I Want to Take You Higher. Dusty did I Only Want to Be With You. Now, I think some people get Hootie and the Blowfish mixed up with Dusty Springfield because they had a song with the title Only Want to Be With You. See, it's almost the same title, Todd.
1: Except for one word, I.
0: Yeah, but it's such a different sounding song completely. I don't think anyone will ever confuse Dusty Springfield as Hootie or the Blowfish. Coming up, another great song that I love. It's Fontella Bass. Come on and rescue me on the Throbbing Thursday Big Show.
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3: If there are delays on Route 3, not too bad, though, going north out of Weymouth near Main Street and toward Braintree around toward 93. 93, though, you'll find bumper-to-bumper traffic northbound from Route 24 in toward Braintree and Quincy. That does run better gradually in toward Southampton Street. A little sluggish in toward downtown, though, as you pass by 90 around toward Route 1A. There's a backup in place on the westbound side of 90 that begins at Route 1A and continues past Logan Airport and in toward the Ted Williams Tunnel. And that delay opens up gradually after the tunnel in toward 93. That's your traffic. I'm Rick Dixon from the True Oldies WMEX Traffic Center.
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4: Here's your updated WMEX forecast. Partly cloudy today with a high of 89. Winds out of the west, 5 to 10 miles per hour. Slight chance for storms tonight, 71. Slight chance for showers tomorrow. Highs level off around 86, mainly sunny. Daytime highs approaching 90 Saturday with a slight chance of rain showers. 91, lots of sunshine Sunday. I'm staff meteorologist Paul Trombley. Right now, it's 70 degrees.
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If you grew up in the Carolinas, you remember the Joe Jeffrey group. They had everybody doing the shag when they released this song called Pledge of Love.

0: playing the songs that make you go, oh, wow, I haven't heard that one in a while. It's the Joe Jeffrey Group from the Carolinas. Well, they're actually from Buffalo, but their music was very popular down around Myrtle Beach, if you know what I'm talking about. That was Pledge of Love. Now, if you happen to be a fan of Herman's Hermits or Peter Noon, we're trying to put together a favorite top five songs by Peter or Herman's Hermits. I'm just going to say Peter Noon because he was Herman's Hermits, to be honest with you. Just take two or three. That's all you got to do. Stack them up. 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We'll play back the top five tomorrow on this Doggone Radio Show. Hey, it's Scott Shannon, the brand new DJ here on WMEX, the True Oldies Channel. We specialize in the greatest hits of the 60s and 70s. You're going to hear great songs from the Beatles, the Stones, the Four Seasons, all kinds of Motown stuff like Stevie Wonder, the Temps, the Four Tops, Martha and the Vandellas, plus the Supremes. Plus, you're going to hear some of those stars from the early days of rock and roll talking about Elvis, Buddy Holly, Chuck Berry, Little Richard. We've got one-hit wonders, forgotten 45s. You'll hear plenty of songs that'll make you go, oh, wow. Now, I do want to ask you for a favor. If you could tell anybody you know that likes this music that we're on the air now. 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

0: You got the True Oldies channel just trying to keep the music alive. The New York Knicks rallied from a 29-point deficit last night to defeat the San Antonio Spurs 107-106 to take Game 4 of the Finals. Oh, my God. Knicks now take a commanding 3-1 lead in the series after the biggest comeback in NBA Finals history. Oh, my God, what a finish that was. Brunson missed a three-pointer, but along came OG Anunoby and tipped it in with only 1.2 seconds left in the game. And the Spurs couldn't even get the ball in bounds properly, so that was it. Game was over. Knicks win. Game 5 Saturday night in San Antonio, and the Knicks can wrap it up right there. And by the way, if you're a hockey fan, there's Game 5 tonight between the Carolina Hurricanes and the Vegas Golden Knights. Series is all tied up 2-2, so they're going to be battling again tonight. It's the True Oldies channel.
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2: There's a very heavy backup on 90 westbound near 1A. That is going into the Ted Williams Tunnel. Once you're in the tunnel, that opens up gradually, and you're up to speed after that, heading toward 93. Now, 93 going north, that's very slow as you head in toward Braintree from Route 24, heading toward Quincy and toward the point where traffic merges with northbound Route 3. And delays on Route 3 are pretty heavy at that point from Union Street in toward 93. Once you get past all that, 93 going north, that's crawling on and off very heavy in spots in toward Boston, in toward Southampton Street. That's your traffic. I'm Rick Dixon with the True Oldies WMEX Traffic Center.
3: Celebrating America's 250th birthday. 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

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But I wanna know for sure. So come on, hold me tight.

Rockin' in the boys' room on the True Oldies Channel. Yeah, I know the real title of it. Smokin' in the boys' room is the real name of that song. Brownsville Station on the fun-loving True Oldies Channel, where you get

0: Now, if you were around when the Ray Charles movie came out, you would know that he was played by Jamie Foxx. And I think Jamie even did some of the singing in that movie. I can't remember, but I think he did. And man, he was a great Ray Charles. Man, I read an interview with him, and he actually got some advice from Ray Charles, the genius. He told him when they first met, he said, life is just about hitting the right notes. That's what Ray Charles told Jamie Foxx. That was his advice. Coming up, more of the greatest hits of rock and roll, pop and soul. We got the Drifters, we got the Police, and the Shocking Blue.
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2: Here's your updated WMEX forecast. Partly cloudy today with a high of 89. Winds out of the west, 5 to 10 miles per hour. Slight chance for storms tonight, 71. Slight chance for showers tomorrow. Highs level off around 86, mainly sunny. Daytime highs approaching 90 Saturday with a slight chance of rain showers. 91, lots of sunshine Sunday. I'm staff meteorologist Paul Trombley. Right now, 73.
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0: You are locked in on the Boogity Boogity Big Show. Shannon on the radio, Todd Sham is riding shotgun, and he's about to get real busy because it's time for the nearly famous, highly outrageous, but never ever contagious celebrity birthday file. Let's go, Todd. What you got?
1: All right, Scott. Actor Shia LaBeouf is 40. Peter Dinklage of Game of Thrones is 57. Dr. Oz is 66. Hugh Laurie, the doctor on TV's House, is 67. San Francisco 49er quarterback all-star Joe Montana, 70. Graham Russell of Air Supply, 76. Frank Beard of ZZ Top is 77. And happy birthday to actress Adrienne Barbeau. She's 81.
0: Good job from you. Thank you so much. And also on this day, back in 2002, Paul McCartney made one of the very few mistakes ever in his life. He married Heather Mills on this day. And it turned out that all Heather Mills worried about was how much money could she squeeze out of him when it was all over. And by the way, that is just my opinion. You see, opinions expressed on this radio show doesn't mean the company necessarily believes it. But anyway, you know what I mean. All right. Thank you, Todd.
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I'm sure I can dance, I'm sure I can dance, I can dance.

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All right here on

You're locked in on the TOC and the Thank God It's Friday Big Show. Shannon on the radio. Ooh, I was exhausted last night after that basketball game between the Knicks and the San Antonio Spurs. Oh, my God. First, it was a blowout. The Knicks were down by 29 points. And then in the second half, they came back and won the game 107 to 106.

0: They scored the winning bucket with 1.2 seconds left in the game. And that was it right there. Game 5 coming up Saturday night in San Antonio. But the New York Knicks can win the championship for the first time since 1973. Woo! And there's a Stanley Cup final game tonight between the Hurricanes and the Golden Knights. That series is tied up at 2 games apiece. I'm Scott on the TOC.
1: 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She's the tallest woman in America at 305 feet. Her index finger is over 8 feet long. She's the Statue of Liberty, a gift from the people of France to the United States. 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The broken chains at her feet represent freedom from tyranny and slavery. And her crown is about liberty spreading to all 7 continents. She's welcomed millions of people from around the globe arriving on our shores.
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crank it up and rip off the knob. We used to say that all the time in Top 40 radio. Yeah, crank it up and rip off the knob. We don't have to say that anymore. You can leave your knob alone, all right? Big shout out to Tom Murray. He's in Rye, New York. He works out every morning, and he's got this station cranking it up, and he wants to hear We're an American Band. That'll get his heart rate going.

0: playing one awesome song right after another. Mamas and Papas, Monday, Monday. And right before that, one of my favorite songs about dogs, Lobo doing Me and You and a Dog Named Boo. You got any requests today? You better get them in right now. Email Scott at TrueOldiesChannel.com. Unless you're driving and then just forget about it. Do it later. Coming up, Al Green, B.J. Thomas, and that guy who played drums for the Beatles as the song that we're going to play on the TOC.
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2: Here's your updated WMEX forecast. Partly cloudy today with a high of 89. Winds out of the west, 5 to 10 miles per hour. Slight chance for storms tonight, 71. Slight chance for showers tomorrow. Highs level off around 86, mainly sunny. Daytime highs approaching 90 Saturday with a slight chance of rain showers. 91, lots of sunshine Sunday. I'm staff meteorologist Paul Trombley. Currently, it's 79 degrees.
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0: You got Ringo rocking it on the True Oldies channel. It's a Thursday, almost Friday, Big Show. Shannon on the radio doing a shout-out to Angelique. She listens to us in Boston on WMEX. That's 101.1 and 1510 AM. She says she heard us talking yesterday about some police detective in New York who passed away. What was that all about? Well, it was a very well-known transit police detective, a guy named Freddie Mac. He was a hero cop who actually arrested a killer back in 1983. And what made him so popular is they put his picture on the front page of the New York Post, and the headline said, "Headless Body in Topless Bar."
1: Oh, I remember that one.
0: I don't want to go into all the details of the crime, but Freddie Mac busted the guy. He was a big hero in New York back in 83, and he passed away on Friday. He was 79, but what a character he was. Angelique, I hope you got the message. It's the True Oldies channel.
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0: playing classic hits and blasts from the past. And that's exactly what you just heard. A great blast from the past at the Hop, Danny and the Juniors. I can still see the dancers on American Bandstand dancing to that song. Yeah, Dick Clark played the bejesus out of that song. He loved it, or he had a part of the song. I don't know which it was. Coming up, Diana Ross and the Supremes on the TOC.
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0: Here's what went down on this day in music history.
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0: Back in 1962, the electrifying James Brown made his second appearance on American Bandstand. The Stones released their first live recordings on a five-song album on this day in 1965. It was called Got Live If You Want It. Elvis Costello, Sting, Peter Gabriel, and other stars got together at Wembley Stadium in London in 1988 to celebrate the 70th birthday of Nelson Mandela. In the True Oldies birthday book, Frank Beard, the drummer from ZZ Top, was born. So was Joey D from the Starlighters.
3: Name of the dance is the peppermint twist.
0: And on June 11th, 1993, a new movie hit the theaters telling the story of one of the great husband and wife teams in R&B history. The movie was called What's Love Got to Do With It? And it was all about Ike and Tina Turner, playing now on the TOC.
4: You know, every now and then, I think you might like to hear something from us. 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But then we're gonna do the finish rough. 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

0: You got the True Oldies channel just trying to keep the music alive. The New York Knicks rallied from a 29-point deficit last night to defeat the San Antonio Spurs 107-106 to take game four of the finals. Oh, my God. Knicks now take a commanding 3-1 lead in the series after the biggest comeback in NBA Finals history. Oh, my God, what a finish that was. Brunson missed a three-pointer, but along came OG Anunoby and tipped it in with only 1.2 seconds left in the game. And the Spurs couldn't even get the ball in bounds properly, so that was it. Game was over. Knicks win. Game five Saturday night in San Antonio, and the Knicks can wrap it up right there. And by the way, if you're a hockey fan, there's game five tonight between the Carolina Hurricanes and the Vegas Golden Knights. Series is all tied up 2-2, so they're going to be battling again tonight. It's the True Oldies channel.
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2: Here's your updated WMEX forecast. Partly cloudy today with a high of 89. Winds out of the west, 5 to 10 miles per hour. Slight chance for storms tonight, 71. Slight chance for showers tomorrow. Highs level off around 86, mainly sunny. Daytime highs approaching 90 Saturday with a slight chance of rain showers. 91, lots of sunshine Sunday. I'm staff meteorologist Paul Trombley. Right now, it's 85 degrees.
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We are cruising through the greatest hits of rock and roll, pop and soul. Yeah, it's the Thursday Big Show. Shannon on the radio. I'm going to play an unusual song next. This song came out and went all the way to number one. That's not the strange thing about it. Usually, I would say 99.9% of the time, if you had a song that went to number one, your next release would at least make the top 50. But guess what? They never made the top 100. Everybody gets back, you know, even if it's in the 90s or the 80s, everybody gets a chance if they have a number one song. Not Zager and Evans. They did not have a follow-up ready to go. And here they are with that one big hit.

0: Ladies and gentlemen, there you have Denny Zager and Rick Evans. They're two guys from Lincoln, Nebraska, and you just heard their song that went all the way to number one back in 1969, and that was it. They were one and completely done. And what happened to them? I got no clue. Go ahead and Google them. I'm too busy to do that right now. It's the True Oldies Channel.
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0: Great song from a great band. I'm talking about Rare Earth, and I just want to celebrate another day. Yay, yay. And by the way, I got to do a shout-out to Robert Silcott. He was the one who requested that song that went to number one, and they never came back to with anything. They never made the Hot 100. Zager and Evans, thank you, Rob. We appreciate it. I believe he is a P1 listener. And I also want to do a shout-out to the young lady who discovered that Michael Shannon, who answers the emails sometimes, is the same person as Scott. She finally figured that out. She was writing me, and I would answer the questions and things like that, and all of a sudden she, I just figured out you're the same person. Yeah, same deal. Isn't that amazing? I got two names. And the problem is, when I opened that account up, I used Michael Shannon. I don't know why. I just didn't put Scott in there. So now you know the dirty secret.
1: Celebrating America's 250th birthday. As a young boy, he enrolled in art classes. His teachers couldn't have dreamed that he would one day produce dozens of animated motion pictures, create one of the most beloved cartoon characters of all time, and build theme parks that would enchant children all over the world, and their parents too.
2: I'd say human personalities in the body of a cartoon animal.
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0: know, artists always like to talk about their first breakthrough song, and that was his breakthrough song. You just heard your song. Now, can he do it again? Elton's been in the studio working on a new album. It's number 33 for him. Yeah, 33 studio albums he's put out during his career. And once again, he's got his buddy Bernie Taupin working with him, so who knows? There might be another couple of breakthrough hits on that album. Now, coming up on the big show today, I got a special Flush the Format song, and I gotta tell you right now, this is an incredible record. I think you're gonna like it. Unfortunately, it's a coulda, woulda, shoulda situation. That means if more DJs would have played it, it would have been a bigger hit. Or if the record company would have spent some money promoting the group, it could be a bigger hit. On coulda, woulda, shoulda, it should have been a huge hit record, but it wasn't. Coming up on Flush the Format.
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2: Here's your updated WMEX forecast. Sunshine mixed with clouds at times this afternoon, with daytime highs approaching 89. Northwest winds 5 to 10 miles per hour. Partly cloudy tonight. Slight chance for storms, 71. Slight chance for showers tomorrow, 86. Mainly clear. Slight chance of rain showers Saturday, with highs in the upper 80s. Partly cloudy skies Sunday. I'm staff meteorologist Paul Trombley. Right now, 87.
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You are locked right in here on the True Oldies Channel, playing the greatest hits of rock and roll, pop and soul, and a few turkeys along the way. That's why we have Flush the Format. Oh, boy. And today, like I said, is one of those coulda, woulda, shoulda kind of songs. We're going back to summertime 1969 when one of the most talented and skilled record producers, a fellow by the name of Jeff Barry, who owned his own record label called Steed Records, he believed in this group. They were a garage band from Long Island, but he signed them, helped them write songs, and produced them for him. Like I said, they came out of Long Island, recorded an album. Everybody thought they were going to the top of the chart, but it was not to be.

0: There you go, a rock and roll band from Long Island, New York, called The Illusion. It was their one almost big hit, Did You See Her Eyes? And I want to thank the guy who recommended the song, Ted Gapinski. He works over at the Port Brokers in Jamaica, New York. And this guy, Jeff Berry, who wrote and produced the song, was one heck of a songwriter. He wrote Be My Baby for the Ronettes, The Do Ron Ron, Then He Kissed Me. He wrote River Deep, Mountain High. He wrote The Chapel of Love, Leader of the Pack. Him and his wife, Ellie Greenwich, were great songwriters. They also helped write that big hit, Sugar Sugar, but even they could not put that song in the top 10. In fact, it didn't even make the top 20. I was kind of shocked when I looked it up. Coulda, woulda, shoulda. Summertime, 1969. The Illusion, and Did You See Her Eyes on Flush the Format. Hey, it's Scott Shannon, the brand new DJ here on WMEX, the true oldies channel. We specialize in the greatest hits of the 60s and 70s. You're going to hear great songs from the Beatles, the Stones, the Four Seasons, all kinds of Motown stuff like Stevie Wonder, the Temps, the Four Tops, Martha and the Vandellas, plus the Supremes. Plus, you're going to hear some of those stars from the early days of rock and roll talking about Elvis, Buddy Holly, Chuck Berry, Little Richard. We've got one-hit wonders, forgotten 45s. You'll hear plenty of songs that'll make you go, oh, wow. Now, I do want to ask you for a favor. If you could tell anybody you know that likes this music that we're on the air now. Tell them to lock it in on the True Oldies channel, WMEX, 101 FM and 1510 AM. They're gonna love it.
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0: You are locked in on the Boogity Boogity Big Show. Shannon on the radio, Todd Cham is riding shotgun, and he's about to get real busy because it's time for the nearly famous, highly outrageous, but never ever contagious celebrity birthday file. Let's go, Todd. What you got?
1: All right, Scott. Actor Shia LaBeouf is 40. Peter Dinklage of Game of Thrones is 57. Dr. Oz is 66. Hugh Laurie, the doctor on TV's House, is 67. San Francisco 49er quarterback all-star Joe Montana, 70. Graham Russell of Air Supply, 76. 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And happy birthday to actress Adrienne Barbeau. She's 81.
0: Good job from you. Thank you so much. And also on this day, back in 2002, Paul McCartney made one of the very few mistakes ever in his life. He married Heather Mills on this day. And it turned out that all Heather Mills worried about was how much money could she squeeze out of him when it was all over. And by the way, that is just my opinion. You see, opinions expressed on this radio show doesn't mean the company necessarily believes it. But anyway, you know what I mean. All right. Thank you, Todd.
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Holy moly, you're locked in on the True Oldies channel. You got the Thursday, almost Friday, big show. Beatles in there doing Eleanor Rigby. And let's go with Rod Stewart right now. You wear it well.

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1: I'm Scott Shannon, hanging out with the trusty, dusty True Oldies Time Machine. We're all set to flash back to June the 11th, 1966. Wait till you hear this top five list. Checking in at number five, Percy Sledge sliding down from number one with his biggest hit, When a Man Loves a Woman.

The number four single on this day back in 66, the third huge hit in a row for Simon and Garfunkel after Sounds of Silence and Homeward Bound, came I Am a Rock. Easy.

It was almost 10 years since Frank Sinatra was in the top five, and now he was back with a song called Strangers in the Night, sitting at number three.

0: Johnson.
1: Number two all across America back in 66, The Lovin' Spoonful, and a cut from their album, Do You Believe in Magic? It's called Did You Ever Have to Make Up Your Mind?
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1: And the number one song in all of America on June 11th, 1966. The Rolling Stones and their third trip to the top of the charts. Paint It Black is on the True Oldies Channel.

0: Now, I don't think there's any doubt about it, but that's got to be one of the best and most popular songs Elvis ever did, Jailhouse Rock. Now, keep in mind, summertime is here, and a lot of people are headed to Memphis for Elvis Week. It starts on August the 8th and goes through the 16th, and there's so many Elvis impersonators that show up for that thing. They're everywhere. And as a matter of fact, there's more people dressed up like Elvis than regular clothing. It's crazy. They're everywhere you look. And they have all kinds of discussions, panels, and things with people who were involved in Elvis's life, like one of his buddies, Jerry Schilling, and Linda Thompson, who he was hanging out with for quite some time. And, of course, they have the famous annual candlelight vigil for Elvis. That's all coming up in August, Elvis Week at Graceland.
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2: Here's your updated WMEX forecast. Sunshine mixed with clouds at times this afternoon, with daytime highs approaching 89. Northwest winds 5 to 10 miles per hour. Partly cloudy tonight. Slight chance for storms, 71. Slight chance for showers tomorrow, 86. Mainly clear. Slight chance of rain showers Saturday, with highs in the upper 80s. Partly cloudy skies Sunday. I'm staff meteorologist Paul Trombley. Currently 88.
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Scott hanging out with you and Todd Chambliss checking the mailbag. 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Brings back great memories. I requested a song and you actually played it. Oh my God. I'm a P1 listener. I listen 6 hours a day on my headphones at my job, which is allowed. Well, you're overcooking it just a little bit there, ma'am. You don't need to spend 6 hours, but it's okay if you do. A P1 usually is somewhere between an hour and a half and 2 hours. That's what a P1 is. There's P2s and P3s. By the time you get to P3, it's the run to the train station or how far you got to drive to work. You know, that's like 20, 30 minutes. That's a P3. And a P2's right in between. Daryl Warren has a Scott question. Did you ever meet Dick Clark or Casey Kasem? I knew Dick Clark pretty well. Casey I met a couple of times, but you couldn't get around him too long because that wife that he had, oh my God, she was a nightmare. Remember what she did after he passed away? She ran around the world trying to hide his body from his daughters. It was crazy. Wow. She finally buried him somewhere like Scandinavia, somewhere when he knew nobody, had no relatives or anything. All right, Keith Gross checking in today. He says, would you play Happy Together by the Turtles in memory of band member Mark Ballman, who passed away last year?

0: playing the turtles in memory of a real turtle, Mark Volman, who passed away last year. And one of the great oldies tours that still goes around the country is called the Happy Together Tour, because the turtles were the center of attention when they first started that tour. All right, coming up next on The Big Show, we're taking another trip out to Long Island, New York, for a group called the Young Rascals.
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0: You're locked in on the TOC and the Thank God It's Friday Big Show. Shannon on the radio. Ooh, I was exhausted last night after that basketball game between the Knicks and the San Antonio Spurs. Oh, my God. First, it was a blowout. The Knicks were down by 29 points. And then in the second half, they came back and won the game 107 to 106. They scored the winning bucket with 1.2 seconds left in the game. And that was it right there. Game 5 coming up Saturday night in San Antonio. But the New York Knicks can win the championship for the first time since 1973. Woo! And there's a Stanley Cup final game tonight between the Hurricanes and the Golden Knights. That series is tied up at 2 games apiece. I'm Scott on the TOC.
1: Celebrating America's 250th birthday, one of America's greatest cities was founded by French colonists in 1718. It became part of the U.S. in 1803 after the Louisiana Purchase. New Orleans is the birthplace of jazz and home to Creole cooking and has produced dozens of famous recording artists, including Fats Domino, Louis Armstrong,
2: I see trees of green, red roses too,
1: and R&B queen Irma Thomas.
3: Who knows what love is? We'll understand.
1: New Orleans suffered unspeakable tragedy in 2005 when Hurricane Katrina hit, flooding 80% of the city and leaving tens of thousands of people without food, electricity, water, or medical care. But the city rebuilt, Mardi Gras returned, and the French Quarter and all of New Orleans came back strong.
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Playing the songs you can sing along with, like that one by the Youngbloods. Come on, people, let's all get together. It is the TOC, the radio station Mike McVay listens to. Almost every day he's tuned in. He wants to hear a great hit done by Rick Nelson. It's true.

0: 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You got the True Oldies Channel, Beach Boys, Wouldn't It Be Nice? Right before that, we had Three Dog Night, Never Been to Spain. And by the way, a lot of people like to go to Spain for their vacation. Now, if you happen to wonder, what is the most visited city in Spain? It's kind of a tie between Madrid and Barcelona. They're always kind of neck and neck at the top of the leaderboard, if you know what I'm talking about. It's the True Oldies Channel.
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2: Here's your updated WMEX forecast. Sunshine mixed with clouds at times this afternoon, with daytime highs approaching 89. Northwest winds 5 to 10 miles per hour. Partly cloudy tonight. Slight chance for storms, 71. Slight chance for showers tomorrow, 86. Mainly clear. Slight chance of rain showers Saturday, with highs in the upper 80s. Partly cloudy skies Sunday. I'm staff meteorologist Paul Trombley. Currently 90.
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playing the Fab Four on a fabulous Thursday here at the True Oldies Channel. I got to do a shout-out to a guy who listens to us at St. Simons Island, Georgia. What a beautiful place to live. Wesley Cox owns a little radio station there. He says, my wife and I enjoyed the movie about your life in New York City. What's he doing watching that? He saw it on Amazon Prime. He said, I own WCGA, St. Simons Island, Georgia. Well, thank you for watching the movie. It's called Worst to First. And Wesley says, play a song for me. This is Nancy Sinatra and a guy that was very fond of her. He was her producer, Lee Hazelwood. And they are going to Jackson.

0: hotter than a pepper sprout. How hot is that, Todd? I have no idea.
1: Oh, in the world of hot, that's pretty hot.
0: All right, I'll take your word for it. Nancy Sinatra and her producer, and I think it was her boyfriend, they never really said it, but they were very, very close. That's all I can say without getting sued. Coming up, more of the greatest hits on your TOC. Hey, it's Scott Shannon, the brand new DJ here on WMEX, the True Oldies channel. We specialize in the greatest hits of the 60s and 70s. You're going to hear great songs from the Beatles, the Stones, the Four Seasons, all kinds of Motown stuff like Stevie Wonder, the Temps, the Four Tops, Martha and the Vandellas, plus the Supremes. Plus, you're going to hear some of those stars from the early days of rock and roll talking about Elvis, Buddy Holly, Chuck Berry, Little Richard. We've got one-hit wonders, forgotten 45s. You'll hear plenty of songs that'll make you go, oh, wow. Now, I do want to ask you for a favor. If you could tell anybody you know that likes this music that we're on the air now. Tell them to lock it in on the True Oldies channel, WMEX, 101 FM and 1510 AM. They're gonna love it.
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Oh, good Lord, I got to get going. I got to finish up the show here. Big shout out to Don Kruger in Heartland, Michigan. He loves this song. He says, Scott, throw it on for me, will you? It's Jay Ferguson. He's headed to Thunder Island.

0: Can you just visualize that couple rolling around in the sand down by the beach? Ooh, man, Thunder Island must have been a crazy place. That's about it for me. Coming up, Robbie Bridges is next. Tomorrow, we have the famous Friday free-for-all. We do a blast-off, and we'll do flush the format. A lot going on. I hope to goodness you can listen tomorrow. We go on at 6 a.m. sharp. You just listen for the harp. Have a wonderful day, and bye, buckaroos.
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1: June 11th.
0: Here's what went down on this day in music history. Back in 1962, the electrifying James Brown made his second appearance on American Bandstand. The Stones released their first live recordings on a five-song album on this day in 1965. It was called Got Live If You Want It. Elvis Costello, Sting, Peter Gabriel, and other stars got together at Wembley Stadium in London in 1988 to celebrate the 70th birthday of Nelson Mandela. In the True Oldies birthday book, Frank Beard, the drummer from ZZ Top, was born. So was Joey D from the Starlighters. And on June 11, 1993, a new movie hit the theaters telling the story of one of the great husband and wife teams in R&B history. The movie was called What's Love Got to Do With It? And it was all about Ike and Tina Turner, playing now on the TOC.

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1: I understand you're pretty funny as a DJ.
0: Isn't that kind? I'll do my best. You got the greatest hits right here. It's the TOC, and we're going to play them back to back. Here are the Dave Clark Five, over and over.

0: 2 from Leslie Gore. She's a Fool and That One, Sunshine and Lollipops. 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
2: Here's your updated WMEX forecast. Mainly clear skies this afternoon with daytime highs approaching 90. Northwest winds 5 to 10 miles per hour. 71 tonight, slight chance for storms. Slight chance of rain showers tomorrow. Highs level off around 82, partly cloudy. High of 90 Saturday with a slight chance for showers 90 Sunday. I'm Staff Meteorologist Paul Trombley. Right now, 91.
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0: Lynn Berry and 1-2-3 Easy as ABC on the Fun Loving True Oldies channel, where you get the greatest hits. Robbie Bridges here on a thirsty Thursday. Not only Thursday, it is Ferris Bueller Day. Happy 40th anniversary to Ferris Bueller's Day Off, released this day back in 1986. Now, somehow, it is not E.T. Day, but E.T. debuted in theaters this day in 1982. June the 11th, 82. I don't know, which is your favorite 80s movie? We'll play a song from the Good Morning Vietnam movie soundtrack in just a few. It was a song that had come out about 20 years earlier, but it really became a classic after it was featured in that Robin Williams movie. And I got the first big hit from Eric Clapton.
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1: Got a request for an Elvis Presley Forgotten 45. This was a pretty big hit for the King. We're going to play this for Michael in Flagstaff, Arizona. Thank you for being a part of TOC Nation. It's a pretty little song. Don't Cry Daddy, Elvis, on the True Oldies Channel.

0: He's the King. That's Elvis by request on the TOC. Eric Clapton's first big solo hit after Cream and before Derek and the Dominoes. After Midnight, another hour. Great oldies, 60s, 70s, more coming up. Good summer stuff from Seals and Crofts and the Beach Boys. A band that Eric Clapton was in called the Yardbirds after he left the band. Jeff Beck was in the band at the time. We'll play that song. And the Beatles kick it all off next.
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0: I've been working here at the TOC one slot or another for about 20 years now. And I'll tell you what, that is a song that is always one of our most requested, if not our most requested, one-hit wonder. Norman Greenbaum, Spirit in the Sky, the true oldies channel. Motown from Martha. Head of that little heat wave at Santana and Aaron. Speaking of one-hit wonders, John Fred and the Playboy Band, Judy in Disguise. Got Sugarloaf coming up. We'll play an instrumental tune called The Horse and a super hit from Diana Ross and the Supremes.
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2: Here's your updated WMEX forecast. Lots of sunshine this afternoon with daytime highs approaching 89. North winds 5 to 10 miles per hour. Partly cloudy tonight. Slight chance for storms 71. Slight chance of rain showers tomorrow. Highs level off around 82. Sunshine mixed with clouds at times. Turning warmer Saturday and Sunday with highs from the upper 80s to the low 90s. Slight chance of rain showers Saturday. I'm Staff Meteorologist Paul Trombley. Right now, it's 91 degrees.
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0: Cliff Nobles and Company and the Horse on the True Oldies channel, where you get the greatest hits. I am Robbie Bridges. Did you see Randy Newman and Taylor Swift at the premiere party Disney did for Toy Story 5? Boy, I think that thing is going to be a huge blockbuster, although already a big hit with the Super Mario movie this year, and you still got Minions coming out. So we'll see what happens. There's a lot of choices for the kiddos, and a lot of buzz about the Steven Spielberg movie that's out this week, too, Disclosure Day, about the aliens, which is typical Steven Spielberg. And I mentioned today the E.T. anniversary, so that's, that all makes sense, doesn't it? Coming up, Supremes, as promised. Beautiful love song from a guy named Lenny Welch. Going to play that for Georgia in Shelby, North Carolina. We'll get on We Are Family and Stevie Wonder.
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Been talking about movies today. I mentioned it's Ferris Bueller Day, the 40th anniversary of Ferris Bueller hitting the big screens for the first time. 1986, filmed on location in Chicago in part. And you remember that famous scene? They made a little parade downtown. They blocked off streets. And I have read that people in Chicago were not too happy about it when they filmed it. And what song was playing? This song. And it was such a huge hit in the movie that it was a hit on the radio again and became a top 25 hit a second time after, of course, being a number one smash back in 1964. Here are the Beatles with Twisted Shout on the True Oldie.

0: that song being so closely linked to the Ferris Bueller movie. Robbie Bridges right here. Another hour of great oldies coming up. More 60s and 70s, more rock and roll in Motown from CCR, The Animals, and Stevie Wonder.
1: Celebrating America's 250th birthday. In 1936, one man shattered the myth of Nazi superiority. Jesse Owens, the grandson of a slave, competed in the Olympics in Germany that year.
2: Ohio State's phenomenal Jesse Owens again takes the spotlight as he sprints for the takeoff in the broad jump.
1: Adolf Hitler wanted to show the world that the Aryan race was racially superior. But 22-year-old Owens destroyed that lie by winning an unprecedented 4 gold medals. He proved to the world that excellence is not confined to one race or nationality.
3: After the fanfares of the Olympic opening comes the most amazing performance by America's Jesse Owens in the 100 meters. The world's most superb runner makes the others look as if they're walking as he wins the final and equals the world's record time. This and his later victory in the long jump may well be the athletic performances of the century.
4: The competition was grand and we're very glad to come out on top. Thank you very kindly.
1: He returned to the United States where discrimination was still rampant, but his achievements were an important stepping stone on the road to civil rights for all.
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Singing along the best oldies right here, 24/7 America's True Oldies Channel is on the air everywhere. And Robbie Bridges got the Let It Be album out. Here are the Beatles, and we'll follow it right up with their Stones on the True Oldies Channel.

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1: I'm Scott Shannon, hanging out with the trusty, dusty True Oldies Time Machine. We're all set to flash back to June the 11th, 1966. Wait till you hear this top five list. Checking in at number five, Percy Sledge sliding down from number one with his biggest hit, When a Man Loves a Woman.

number 4 single on this day back in 66, the third huge hit in a row for Simon and Garfunkel after Sounds of Silence and Homeward Bound, came I Am a Rock. Easy.

0: It was almost 10 years since Frank Sinatra was in the top five, and now he was back with a song called Strangers in the Night, sitting at number three.
1: Strangers in the night, exchanging glances, wandering in the night. What were the chances?
0: Number two all across America back in 66, The Lovin' Spoonful, and a cut from their album, Do You Believe in Magic? It's called Did You Ever Have to Make Up Your Mind?
2: Did you ever have to make up your mind? Pick up one and leave the other behind.
0: And the number one song in all of America on June 11th, 1966. The Rolling Stones and their third trip to the top of the charts. Paint It Black is on the True Oldies Channel.

0: Frankie Valli into Four Seasons, one of their first big hits. That's Sherry on the True Oldies channel. The Stones off the Time Machine that Scott did today, Paint It Black. And from Let It Be, the title cut from the Beatles. Robbie Bridges here. Loggins and Messina coming up. We'll get the Beach Boys on, Chicago, and the Doors. Hang out.
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2: Here's your updated WMEX forecast. 93 this afternoon under mainly sunny skies, north winds 5 to 10 miles per hour. Slight chance of thunderstorms tonight, 71. Partly cloudy skies tomorrow, slight chance of rain showers, highs around 82. Clear skies and dry Saturday, clouds on the increase by Sunday. Upper 80s Saturday, low 90s by Sunday. I'm staff meteorologist Paul Trombley. Right now, it's 89 degrees.
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comes an America Twin spin. Let's flash forward about a decade after they had a hit with that song, All the Lonely People. And this is their last big top 10, top 40 hit in the early 80s. You can do magic on the True Oldies channel. I never

0: That's a great song. It's kind of one of those yacht rock songs, right? You can do magic and America Twin Spin on the Thirsty Thursday, TOC. Speaking of the yacht rock, we'll get Chicago on here. I got a great GarageBand one-hit wonder, plus Ray Charles on the True Oldies Channel. 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

Got a new one for Nikki in Hagerstown, Maryland. He likes his song, Frankie Avalon. It's Venus. This thing was number one for weeks and weeks, and it's on the True Oldies channel right

0: called them the Golden Boys, the Bandstand Boys. Talk about Frankie Avalon with his buddies like Bobby Rydell and Dion and Fabian. Here's Frankie Avalon's number one smash called Venus on the True Oldies channel. That's where we found out he could really sing. Remember those first couple of songs were kind of goofy, like Dee Dee Dinah and Gingerbread? And then we found out he could really sing, and he had a couple of really pretty ballads like that. Remember Bobby Socks the Stockings, and he did those beach movies, and then he was in Greece, and then he did more beach movies with the lovely Annette Funicello. So there's a little recap of Frankie Avalon's career. Right ahead of that, the Blues Magoos, a rockin' garage band. We ain't got nothing yet. And Robbie Bridges with another hour of the greatest hits right here. Hope you stay with me.
1: Celebrating America's 250th birthday. We the People hasn't always meant all the people. It took 144 years after our nation's founding for women to win the right to vote. The suffragette movement in the U.S. began in 1848 with a women's rights convention. But back then, the idea of women being able to vote seemed too extreme to some of the attendees. Susan B. Anthony became the leader of the movement in the 19th century.
2: It was we the people, not we the white male citizens,
3: nor yet we the male citizens, but we, the whole people, who formed the Union, and we formed it, not to give the blessings of liberty, but to secure them.
4: Not to the half of ourselves and the half of our posterity, but to the whole people.
1: By 1918, 15 states had granted women the right to vote. A year later, Congress voted in favor of all women in the U.S. having that right. And in 1920, the 19th Amendment was ratified by a majority of the states. Today, we take that right for granted, and women have run for some of the highest offices in the land, including president.
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0: The Birds doing Bob Dylan's Mr. Tambourine Man on the Thursday Night True Oldies Channel. Gladys Knight and Pips pipping around, doing what Pips do on the Midnight Train. Elvis and Marvin and Kim with It Takes Two. Want to play that for Bob in Stevens Point, Wisconsin. Thank you for being a part of TOC Nation. Paul is on the keyboards. We get on Earth, Wind, and Fire by request. It's coming up on the True Oldies Channel.
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2: Here's your updated WMEX forecast. Lows dip down to about 71 tonight under partly cloudy skies with a slight chance of thunderstorms. Winds out the west around 5 miles per hour. Sunshine mixed with clouds at times again tomorrow. Slight chance of rain showers. Highs level off around 82. Slight chance of thunderstorms tomorrow night. Lows level off around 68. Partly cloudy skies. I'm staff meteorologist Paul Trombley. Right now, 88.
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0: The Beatles, Obla Dee, Obla Da, the true oldies channel, and Robbie Bridges right here. I did a twin spin yesterday, a sort of twin spin. I played an Earth, Wind & Fire song, Shining Star, and then I played Best of My Love, The Emotions, where the Earth, Wind & Fire guys, the Elements, back them up. And I got a request for a song from Earth, Wind & Fire. I'm going to get in next. We're going to do it for Phil in Florida on the TOC, and maybe for you too. Hang on.
1: 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We specialize in the greatest hits of the 60s and 70s. 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We've got one-hit wonders, forgotten 45s. You'll hear plenty of songs that'll make you go, oh, wow.
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Let's make it a Beach Boy twin spin. For some reason, when we found out that we lost Brian Wilson last summer, this was the first song that came to mind. Because I think, to me, the Beach Boys music is like sitting in a chair just enjoying a warm summer rays. On the True Oldies channel, it's the warmth

0: from the Beach Boys on the True Oldies Channel. Warmth of the Sun and Catch a Wave. And Robbie Bridges kicking off another hour of Great Oldies for a Thursday Night Live, including a little Soul Man, Sam and Dave on the way, and the Kinks right here.
1: Celebrating America's 250th birthday. In 1936, one man shattered the myth of Nazi superiority. Jesse Owens, the grandson of a slave, competed in the Olympics in Germany that year.
2: Ohio State's phenomenal Jesse Owens again takes the spotlight as he sprints for the takeoff and the broad jump.
1: Adolf Hitler wanted to show the world that the Aryan race was racially superior. But 22-year-old Owens destroyed that lie by winning an unprecedented 4 gold medals. He proved to the world that excellence is not confined to one race or nationality.
3: After the fanfares of the Olympic opening comes the most amazing performance by America's Jesse Owens in the 100 meters. The world's most superb runner makes the others look as if they're walking as he wins the final and equals the world's record time. This and his later victory in the long jump may well be the athletic performances of the century.
4: The competition was grand and we're very glad to come out on top. Thank you very kindly.
1: He returned to the United States where discrimination was still rampant, but his achievements were an important stepping stone on the road to civil rights for all.
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1: June 11th.
0: Here's what went down on this day in music history. Back in 1962, the electrifying James Brown made his second appearance on American Bandstand. The Stones released their first live recordings on a five-song album on this day in 1965. It was called Got Live If You Want It. Elvis Costello, Sting, Peter Gabriel, and other stars got together at Wembley Stadium in London in 1988 to celebrate the 70th birthday of Nelson Mandela. In the True Oldies birthday book, Frank Beard, the drummer from ZZ Top, was born. So was Joey D from the Starlighters. And on June 11, 1993, a new movie hit the theaters telling the story of one of the great husband and wife teams in R&B history. The movie was called What's Love Got to Do With It? And it was all about Ike and Tina Turner, playing now on the TOC.

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2: Here's your updated WMEX forecast. Lows dip down to about 71 tonight under partly cloudy skies with a slight chance of thunderstorms. Winds out of the west around 5 miles per hour. Sunshine mixed with clouds at times again tomorrow. Slight chance of rain showers. Highs level off around 82. Slight chance of thunderstorms tomorrow night. Lows level off around 68. Partly cloudy skies. I'm staff meteorologist Paul Trombley. Right now, it's 87 degrees.
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4: Trade the cold, snowy winter in the Northeast for sunshine and rock and roll in the Caribbean. 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